0: Bam.
1: Get back! Move, get back! Don't you touch my stereo! These are my records!

0: this old school joint. Don't you ever touch my stereo.
1: Who said I got good and plenty of what you need the most? And that's

0: watching me. Rocking you coast to coast. Hips and lips, chips and whips.
1: Radio Idea.